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Just my roamies and bees. 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But then, on the other hand, I would keep the wax and melt it down, pluck some floss and swish it around. I'd have me a crop, and it'd be on top. That's why I'm moving to Montana.

gonna find me a horse just about this big and ride him all along the borderline with a pair of heavy duty zircon encrusted tweezers in my hand. Every other wrangler would say I was mighty grand.

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And her parents threw big parties, and

but she feels safe now in this bar on Fairfax. And from the stage I can tell she can't let go and she can't relax. And just before she hangs her head to cry, I sing to her a lullaby.

said I ain't so sure about this place. It's hard to play a gig in this town and keep a straight face. It seems like everybody's got a plan. It's kinda like Nashville with a tan.

Larry singer Claudine Loger will appear in court in Aspen, Colorado tomorrow for sentencing for her conviction in the manslaughter killing of her lover, ski pro Spider Savage. A probation officer has recommended that if a jail term is ordered, that it not be served on consecutive days so that she won't be separated from her children.